0: don't you ever look back, back, back, back.
1: Parada 104, 25 años, marcando el camino.

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You gotta keep your eyes up, life can do a mic drop. 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

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So if our time is running out, day after day, we'll make the mundane a masterpiece. 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